0: I love that song.
1: You're listening to World Cafe. I'm Raina Duras. That was Sprints with a performance of their song Up and Comer, recorded live at Windmill Lane Recording Studios in Dublin for our Sense of Place Dublin series. Sprints have a new album called All That Is Over. That was from their breakthrough debut album, Letter to Self. And that album, I mean, it got you traveling all over the world. You were kind of catapulted into this busy schedule, all the success. Have there been any pinch me moments for you in this band?
0: This World Cafe?
1: Other than this. That's very kind, though.
0: Do you know what? I don't know if this is what you think of immediately when you think of pinch me moment. And my mother, who loved to call me the sanctimonious mother that I mentioned before. You know, like, I think people have seen us tried to do this for a long time, and we wouldn't be here. It takes a village to raise a family. It takes an entire effing town to raise a band, because you need the support of your entire community. But I remember one day we came back from, I think it was America, and I was sitting in my mom's house, and she just went, "God, you're really doing it." And I was like, "What?" She's like, "I always just thought, like, you always loved music. I never thought you'd make it more than a hobby. I can't believe you've actually done it." And I was just like, I'm actually going to start crying. I was like, whoa, okay. Like, she drove me to every single guitar lesson I ever had. She bought every guitar I ever had. She introduced me to Elvis Presley and Dire Straits and Joni Mitchell and all the greats, obviously. And she was like, "You've really, really done it. Like, you're actually, this is your job now. Like, I never thought you'd get here." So that was kind of a big moment for me, because my dad used to always rinse me for not being able to play like Pink Floyd and stuff when I was 14. And my mom would be like, if she could play like Dire Straits, she'd be paid like Dire Straits. And I was

As we get ready to resume the musical adventures, a quick pause in the action to get a shout out to a few friends who are dialed in. This time around on KCUW 104.3 FM in and around Pendleton, Oregon. And again, you're welcome to stick around for the entire time, but I know full well just how busy things can get. I do have a little bit of editing help as a part of my mainstream production team, but it still seems like I'm working around the clock. So again, believe me when I tell you, I know how busy you are, and that's why I'm even more grateful that you're able to step outside of that busy routine and enjoy some music with me. It's a good way to pass the time, right? Before this block is through, the Abramson Sisters, and I'll join you again after a 2025 track from the Warren Treaty. As we do get ready to get back into things right now, we're heading down to Melbourne, Australia with the Avalanches, who have put out some of the most imaginative records in the last 25 years. They've had a number of changes in their lineup throughout the decades, and they trace their early roots back to a noise punk band called Alarm 115. This helped them pivot into the sample-based experimentation using crates of secondhand records that give them their signature sound. So without further ado, turn it up with the Avalanches and Karen Ohm with the Blue Shadows single on the mainstream.

before I lay my head.

me. Bitter lost parts of my heart that are moving and shaking. When it's waving, it's holding and breaking. Taking a stand, best way I can, best way I can, best way I can. Do you want me to hold your hand while I say this? Time is falling, I'm not ageless. Feel the crimes, unbind the pages. Break the spines and erase the raising. 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So unkind, when I hear it, I don't believe it, I don't believe it.

She's good for an up and comer. She's good for an up and comer. 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Your despise like a badge of honor. 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She's good for an up and comer.

air began to cool, and the sun went down. 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
1: Good morning, I'm Jacob Evans at the BBC. At least 14 newborn babies have died in Pakistan after a fire broke out in one of the main state-run hospitals in the capital, Islamabad. The fire is now under control. The BBC's Caroline Davis is at the scene.
2: The fire broke out on the third floor of the mother and child unit at PIMS Hospital. According to their spokesperson, 15 newborn babies were in the ward at the time. Officials have said that 14 children were completely burnt, but have not said how many have died as a result of their injuries. TV satellite vans now line the outside of the hospital's perimeter, waiting for news.
1: China's Narcotics Control Commission has warned that a growing number of teenagers are turning to prescription drugs. It's been

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2: Good morning at 7:43. I'm Michaela Singleton, returning here for you with WXXI News headlines to start off your day. New York State is investing more than $6 million to bring mental health clubhouse models to Rochester. The East House will be the home of the first clubhouse. What that means is it's a physically designed space to help people with severe mental illnesses connect with others in their community, finding structure and therefore supporting each other. The first clubhouse in the country was created at Fountain House in New York City in the 1940s. Fountain House member Philip Fleming joined WXXI's Connections with Evan Dawson, discussing how to reduce the stigma of mental illness.
3: This, unfortunately, can grow into, you know, discrimination, prejudice, racism, which, unfortunately, has brought on physical and emotional violence. So if stigma, to me, is left unchecked, it can and has led to some very dark times in American history. So it's very important in all that we do and say that we first show compassion. Now, what I mean by compassion, it's even with

You're listening to Open Tunings here on The Root. That's the title track to an album called Have At It from an Irish duo calling themselves Doug, D-U-G. Have At It. Good stuff for a Wednesday morning. Carsey Blanton in that set as well, singing Another War. Casey Musgraves singing about anime eyes. And things started in that set with Dire Straits from their Communique album. We heard Angel of Mercy. My name is Jan Niffler. Hope you're having a sweet day today. I'll be here with you until noon o'clock with all things Open Tunings. Let's see. You know, in the next hour, between 10 and 11, we'll do some tickets. We've got tickets yet for the show with comedian Tig Notaro coming up this weekend at the Kodak Center, and also this weekend out at Inspiremore Winery in Naples Way. It's Dawn of the Buffalo along with Candy. So we'll have tickets to those coming up after 10 o'clock, maybe half an hour from now or so. So you have probably heard that Dolly Parton passed away yesterday at the age of 80. And to some of us, it came as a surprise. And other people who were paying attention, they knew that she'd been fighting a little bit of cancer for a little bit. And so it's hard to overstate how important Dolly was to music in America. I know that says a lot, but she wrote 3,000 songs. What an incredible songwriter she was. And so I want to dig in a little bit to some other folks besides her who sang her stuff for just a minute. In this set, we'll hear from Nora Jones, my crazy friends, Parlor Greens, and this from Waylon Jennings. It's Waltz Me to Heaven on WRUR and WITH, The Root.

0: So that's someone you have a big smile on your face. Tell me about that co-writing process, and that must have been early days for yeah. you of quitting the pharmacy. And
1: yeah, I was still working as a pharmacist then. I had that hook, and Andy or Hosier was working towards his first album at the time, and he was like, can I use that? And I was like, yeah. And it actually kind of triggered me into going, God, maybe I should do songwriting myself. But at the time, the idea of doing it really fully hadn't gripped me. I was like, it was something that I did for joy, and I really hadn't I didn't have this deep-rooted thing of like, I'm gonna be a songwriter. I just wrote songs.
0: So we are gonna, I think, hear a premiere of a song yes. from you yes. now on yes. the show. So tell me a little bit about what you're working on now and what we're gonna hear.
1: I realize that, like with the Hosier thing, I love collaborating. So I've done loads of collaborations in the past year and a half, as I started to let myself and follow those instincts. And in the process of doing those, some of which will be out over the next few months, it made it easier to write my solo work, and it made my direction clearer. So the next song is harking back to Unveiled. It's kind of inspired musically by West African blues. And then it's sung in English, and it's, again, it's sort of based on very like spiritual, ethereal subjects. It's called Sweet Nothings.
0: Will you play it for us?
1: I would be more than delighted to.

0: Beautiful cover of After the Gold Rush, courtesy of Dolly Parton and Linda Ronstadt. That's from Trio 2. 9 to 5 before that, In Coat of Many Colors, a few more Dolly songs, In Capable Hands, when we get back to World Cafe.
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